0: Whoa there, Mr. Weekday Morning Zen Master. Take it cheesy. Never mind threatening your kids if they don't get out of bed, or those homemade Grove pizzas knitted in the lunchbox. None of that forced morning harmony. Take it cheesy, you hear? That's it. Take it cheesy. Have some cheese doodles.
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0: Ordinary ifra Alex Warren på Radio Metro. Agneta Fellskog fikk du også. Du hørte The Heeris on, og The Weather Girls, de kommer med It's Raining Men, Charlie Puth med Attention. Etter Hero, her Enrique Iglesias.
1: Would you dance if I asked you to dance? Would you run and never look back? Would you cry if you saw me crying? Would you save my soul tonight?

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And the storm brewing now won't be the last. Storms never last.

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Our colors will fade eventually. So if our time is running out, day after day, we'll make the mundane a masterpiece. Oh my, my, oh my, my love. I take one look at you, you're taking me out.